lies and childish teasing. The winter garden's long since closed, where you tantalized and boast. You made me kiss you, but we never took account of changing seasons. A mist of lustful lies and childish teasing. I see you still from time to time, and time still treats you well. Or maybe you're a shade of fancy's past. Yet still I seem to sense a smell of sex and burning toast.

Shut up and sleep with me, come on. Why don't you sleep with me? Shut up and sleep with me, come on. And sleep with me. Shut up and sleep with me, come on. Why don't you sleep with me? Shut up

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Shut up and sleep with me, come on. And sleep with me, shut up and sleep with me, come on. Why don't you sleep with me? Shut up and sleep with me, come on. And sleep with me, shut up. And

And I touched your face, narcotic mind from lace, Mary Jane. And I called your name like an addicted to cocaine, cause all the stuff is rather lame. And I touched your face.

I was sitting in a truck stop down in South Alabama when this young gear jammer walked in, looking like the road and that big diesel had worn him plumb out. He looked around and seen that he couldn't find an empty table. He asked if he could join me, and I said, "Well, sure, pull up a chair." We talked over breakfast about a lot of our problems out there on the road, and about halfway through his second cup of coffee, he leaned back in his chair and he said, "Old timer, you got any tips for a greenhorn like me?" I just grinned, and here's what I told him.

lot of long hauls and a few close calls. Missed a turn maybe once in a while. I've learned a lot in between truck stops, and I've still got some lessons to go. And my advice is free, since you asked me, I'll tell you some of what I know. Try out your brakes, never tailgate, always stop and make friends. Try to make time by reading all the signs if you're trucking where you ain't been. Check all your lights and keep your log right, the sun don't pass on the hill. Don't hog the road and don't overload, and don't fall asleep at the wheel. Well, he sat there and looked at me. I don't know if he believed everything I told him or not, but he said thanks. Then he got up, paid his bill, walked on out, got in his rig and drove away. You know, by the time he's been on the road as long as I have, he's gonna find out there's a lot of things that I didn't tell him, like watch out for bears, truck stop affairs, and stay off liquor and pills. Pinball machines and dishonest things, be sure to stop at all scales. Turn on your ears and don't strip the gears, never back out on a deal. Don't hog the road and don't overload, and don't fall asleep at the wheel. Well, by the time he's been on the road as long as I have, he'll learn all this and a whole lot more. Ain't that right, truckers?

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In one life, it is how it is. And the other is how I feel. It's meant to be. So thoughts soon to become overwhelming. But it's midnight.

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You are Itty Bitty, the great DJ. I have Boozy Boozy and great skin. You know, you're welcome to my restaurant. 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I'm El Cappuccino, the owner of this restaurant. And, you know, you're welcome. You know, I know you've been working hard, playing the club till 6 in the morning. And, you know, you come here for, you know, for a little...

government established control over the citizens of Capitol. All were chipped in order to obey the code. It's time to break the bonds of authority. Those who reign